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14: 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In addition, it helps in cooling down the body temperature and regulating it. However, water is important for the functionality of the kidneys as the kidney puts out bad elements from the body. Also, the water it is important for us in maintaining the body fluids across. How? 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It also helps to rehydrate the skin and helps the skin look even better.
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2: 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I'm going to enter. I'm going to buy new bags. I'm going to buy new clothes.
3: I'm going to buy new clothes. I'm going to buy new
2: clothes. I'm going to
3: buy new clothes. I'm going to buy new clothes. I'm going to
2: buy new clothes. I'm
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5: 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Our Kutuka restaurant, Bukesa, who sending in Kuzoma's Queen Rukupa, Mujatusome, Jangun and Chopunda, Sensenakare, Mujatu between Sukuku Kukatakom Tindu Kunimayom in Besa, Konokurunda, Okurund and Coco, and Buzi, Sakonentes or Rurio, Okurimuani, Cocoa, Sakono Kukatakom Tindo, Nevin Pavidanji, so Sembera, Ukanakan Sabir. 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
4: 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It has been a hard game. I'd like to thank very much the Kitara FC team for the good work. Well done. Yeah, this game is really very important to us because we need to play our second encounter with them in 1 week's time. So winning this game is really motivating us, and we need to qualify the second leg. So winning this game is really very good to us and even to the entire Kitara people, all Hoima people. So we shall be able to rectify where we have not done well, especially in conceding that is a goal like that. So we expect in the next game we shall have a good game with many goals and not conceding any.
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1: 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US military has disabled AD identifiers on electronic devices. 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

0: Assalamu alaikum wa rahmatullahi wa barakatuh. 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
6: 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You have to in Akusatu. 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You have to wear our mask. 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
7: 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But not you come to the Mario of China. TV One Woman Movement Events.
8: Program ya News Zawa, echa gindadela maso, nchali kulifu mshatra, okujukutusa kunenga nyongira kujukiza, aba anu Muslim Run, bidi ya bidi mamukaga, waga menti janguti malirize, bitu watandika, emisi ndajine ja anu Muslim Run, jikomi onate, helanga kumulo ndiguno, tugena kuduka, atu malirize, echi zimbe cha administration block, echi fochaba na bafe, abatari na ayamba, echa Shikron Baby's Home. 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

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83 83 83 83 83 83 83 83 83 83 83 83 83 83 83 83 83 83 83 83 83 83 83 83 83 83 83 83 83 83 83 83 83 83 83 83 83 83 83 83 83 83 83 83 83 83 83 83 83 83 83 83 83 83 83 83 83 83 83 83 83 83 83 83 83 83 83 83 83 83 83 83 83 83 83 83 83 83 83 83 83 83 83 83 83 83
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0: 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Accusing them of harassing Iranian ships. 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
1: 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We're cutting a process here, courts of law short. That means we want to have the unfair hearing, an unfair trial. 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
2: 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But not you come to the China. 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
6: 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To go back, one of them, you get it. And to no kutasa. One of 100 meters, and one of seconds, as satu, abidi, took a destination, for two no vacation, to do can you abidi, then abidi memo to taiza. Whatever, which is not easy. So, obutuju, role affair, one of security, ne role your community. 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
15: If there are certain fraudulent things, okay, which are outside the law, all right, outside the guidelines.
16: The concern is on guarantor. The mobile money agents, I think those lenders, require a guarantor. Unfortunately, I think there are no safeguards on requiring a consent from a guarantor. They just fill your number. And failure to repay, these mobile money companies and online lenders proceed to recover from guarantors. And guarantors learn from the first time that they are actually guarantors when the companies are making attempts to recover from them. That's where we are.
15: Yeah, Chair, I hear you. But again, like I was saying, I need to get more information about how all the things have been taking place for us to come with a meaningful solution to it. I don't know whether there's anything in the law that talks about guarantors. Do you have it in the law? I don't think so. This is something...
16: But all of you are running away from this. You are being deliberate.
18: Governor wa Banka ya Uganda Nkuru, Dr. Michael Atingi Ego. Ategezeza tuwadenga bebalu ngamia obuweleza obwe mikutu eja mobile money na ensonga eno ministry evunanyizibwa ku nsonga z'ebyensimbi yejivunanyizibwako buterevu ddala.
15: So that's what I'm saying. If there are matters that are affecting the public, all right, and now we're getting to know them, we will certainly study these matters and put in place mitigating measures.
16: Governor, right? Who is in charge of receiving these correspondence from the public, the calls, the what? Who is in charge of corporate affairs or public affairs?
15: Chair, we have a desk, all right, where all the complaints are submitted.
16: Among your officers here, who is in charge of that?
15: I don't have a particular officer here because we didn't know that we had come here specifically with the key audit matters. So I did not get the concerned office.
18: Wanabakulu mukachiko kano webasinzi denebasindi kabano bagende balete nkalala eza makampuni agakola kunteekateeka y'okuwolera ku mutimbagano era bakole n'okunoonyereza kwemulugunya kwa bannayuganda kubigambibwa nti babbibwa ensimbi eziri eyo mu bulindo n'obulindo.
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20: It is an endorsement that he has blessed, we have posted, launched the distribution of these books. One, we were directed to begin with the Honorable Minister by the chairman of PLU. Want to congratulate you, the people of Kampala. Thank you for choosing wisely, person who sees far. This is just said, President Seven is a strategic thinker. There is what we call thinking, but there is also strategic thinking. Is going to be distributed to all the 72,000 villages of Uganda. This is a register for every village. So these villages are going to be distributed by Hajat Minister in all the villages of Kampala. But most importantly, you, the people of Kampala Central, I want to implore you. The minister has been given to coordinate Kampala. If you do it well, she's a minister for Kampala and Metropolitan. And here, unlike other regions, we do not have a minister for Uganda. The one who is holding your flag now as the people of Kampala is Hajat Minister. Together with my colleague,
18: yomu miuka umukubiriza wa parlamenti ya Uganda, Thomas Taibwa, ayanirize nteekateeka eno era n'ategeeza nti kino kirubiriddwamu okulaga obusobozi bwa Jeno Muhoozi Kainerugaba n'ebirungi byakoledde bannayuganda. 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
21: Our chairman, Jeno Muhoozi Kainerugaba, has served this country in uniform with distinction. He has modernized the Uganda People's Defense Force. Now, under his guidance, we have been able to build a civic movement that now reaches 146 districts. We train organizers and we focus on patriotism and national dignity of our country. The endorsement we are doing today is a civic act. We are not launching a campaign of General MK. Once he accepts our endorsement and he leaves the army in future, he will come and then we have a very clear guidance of our president, Yoweri Kaguta Museveni. Then he will come and launch a campaign. But now this is the people-led civic act and endorsement. So that in 2031, if we are clearly guided by our leader, His Excellency the President, Jeno Muhoozi can carry the mantle. Our endorsement here today is a campaign for continuity of vision, of security for our country, of unity, of production, and of a Uganda that answers to its own people.
18: Ye yali minisita omubeezi avunaanyizibwa ku nsonga z'emirimu ng'ali wamu n'abaali abaduumizi b'abajaasi b'eggye erya Arrow Boys, ekibinja kino ekyalwanira wamu n'eggye ly'eggwanga erya UPDF mu kiseera eky'okulwanyisa amagye g'omu mpembe Joseph Kony, ono ng'amanyiddwa Musa Ekyeru. 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
22: You hear in some areas when Muzei says the backbone of LRA was broken in a place called Apopong. Apopong, somewhere there in Teso, was where there was a fierce battle fought, and LRA that day lost 32 of her commanders. 32 of her commanders. And Muzei himself visited the place, and MK visited the place, and this was one of the commanders. There were two, this one and then the UPDF commander. Two of them made that decisive battle to succeed in our favor. Now, why are we married to MK? MK was a major at that time. He could have opted to

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2: Oversee, and we have done the oversight. We found the project had stalled for years, but I think it's time that we are going to see after checking around all other projects. Because from here tomorrow we are going to Sheema for the Toke project, then we are going to Rwashamire for the Inspire Africa. We are going to move all over Uganda, and that's one of the reasons as to why we are checking, cross-checking, and doing the oversight role as members of Parliament. What we have found here, the project stalled because of lack of funds, and we are going to find out why did they put money into different projects other than this. So we want to. Divinated because the community around they have really showed us that they want the project to commence.
1: Iyo mukiyise mu lukiiko olukulu olw'eggwanga kiikirira munisipaali y'Etooro Shayam J. 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
3: Eventually, we developed a proposal of 8,000 whose total investment was 700, around $200 million, about that's 50,000, and which would require approximately around 200. And out of this, the country would be actually bringing 300, and this is the argument that we had. Now, the approach was, do we go piecemeal, or you now lay a grand strategy? Achieve because our minimum target was across 2,000 metric tons CDPR, which we engaged together with economists from Ministry of Finance. Which approach do you use? Hence, opening satellite stations, different places representing different agroecology.
1: Era mu ngeri emu abakulu mu kakiiko kano bategeezezza nti bagenda kwolekera pulojekiti za gavumenti endala okuli emanyiddwa nga

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2: 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We are expecting one candidate to be nominated. 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